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0: And begin to groove.
1: Five.
0: Don't waste no time.
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0: Get drunk on wine.
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0: 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Now it's my
2: Blue Radio.